No soap, oh, why a good champagne? The tissues got terrible. 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I

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If I was young, I could wake outside your school, 'cause your face is like the cover of a magazine.

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No, almost everybody's here. Hey, what's going on?

0: In 1976, the city of Deventer became a movie set. Hollywood came to town for A Bridge Too Far. Museum de Waag presents A Bridge Too Far, Hollywood in Deventer. More information at abridgetoofar.nl.
1: Voor de grote

In 1976, the city of Daventer became a movie set. Hollywood came to town for A Bridge Too Far. Museum de Wag presents A Bridge Too Far, Hollywood in Daventer. 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